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0: 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Chapter. Here's the. A swing.
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And short. 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Picking up some. He's from. 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

0: City scores four runs in the fourth inning, and that ends up being the difference. But they come short, and they lose this one by a 6-5 score. We've got a conversation with Cardinals manager Oliver Martin. Here, as we roll.
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0: Making the start. Of inning would one, and then that would bring up to the plate Alec Burleson.
1: Burleson swing. And Burleson has his 19th. The pitch swung on.
0: Lead the inning on base hit. That then brings up the former Lane Thomas.
1: Lane Thomas, 5 for his last 17, 6 out of his last 24 with 3 homers. And he hits the ball hard to weather. Grievy ahead, 2 strikes. The windup, the pitch. A hit, a double play, a strikeout after one. The Cardinals lead 1-0 in KC.
0: 3 inning with the final Nick
1: Lofton. The 2-2 pitch here for Nick Lofton. A swing and miss. The second strikeout for McGreevy, ending an inning. Hit a ground ball right side. Is Nick and her a 2-0 lead here in the third inning.

0: things went a little bit different. And then in the lead, it all started with Lane Thomas at the plate.
1: There's a line drive, and that's going to go into the left.
0: This time.

And here comes a pitch from McGreevy, and it's grounded. 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It's 2-1 St. Louis. There's a swing and a looper to center field.

0: probably wouldn't have been time. Nathan Shaw, you have to call. Then locked up.
1: The 1-2 pitch, and it's hit down.
0: In the top. See, that was all. But it came with two. The car. Do much with it. The fifth. With it. Two outs. Here's at Jack Caglione.
1: The windup. The 3-1. That's one. Kansas City adds on a three-run lead, 5-2, as Caglione just hit his 10th home run, his second in the series.
0: Sixth inning. In the sixth, they lead up. In the sixth inning, George. Second and third. And it makes it a 6-2 game. So it means that sends the game to the eighth inning, as Daniel Lynch is the new pitcher for Kansas City. He would get the first two outs against Jose Fermin and J.J. Webb very quickly, and that would then bring up Ivan Herrera.
1: There's a ball hit up the middle, and that

0: keeps the game at 6-2 as the game goes to the
1: Swanson is trying to finish off his outing in grand fashion. That ball's hit off Swanson. And the Royals may want to look at that.
0: As it's 6-2 score.

0: More of the Cubs.
1: The pitch. A swing. Torres is at 6-4 coming down to second, and Kansas City survives a big three-run.

0: 3-6. It is his fifth home, 10th dinger this season. Game 23, the official at 6-5. This is the Mercy Cardinals.
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0: as four of those runs came in one single inning, but still, the continues. He goes Swanson seems to be regaining the form that we saw from him last year on the Kansas City side. It is tough. He hit the huge game, going 2 for 4, 2 RBI. Game four, and he was able to six runs for Kansas City today. Kansas City Stephen Kidd standing by with the Cardinals manager Oliver. All
1: right. From him.
2: No. A lot of ball in play, just not at people. Usually he gets that ground ball, double play, and he's able to navigate a lineup whenever guys get on with that. But that wasn't the case today.
1: Performance in the ninth inning, they continue to rally. What do you make of that, just from this group's resiliency?
2: By now that's what this group does. They're going to give you their best shot, and they did it again in the ninth there. Forced a couple guys to come out of that pen, and unfortunately just came up a run short. We play a lot of one-run ball games. We were on the wrong side of this one, which we would have been able to do a little more. One bit. The way you put it, we put a lot of balls in play. It's not like the guys had a bad approach and we're punching out. They got a lot of balls in play right at people. They made some nice plays as well. Nothing we can do about that side of it. It's looked really good. We're encouraged by what that's looked like lately. His last several outings, just the way the ball's coming out. The cutter, be a little ticked up today. Good movement on it. Sinker's playing good, some 97s, and I just like the overall confidence he's pitching with.
0: Kansas City 6-5.

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doesn't happen very often. He's not. And three with a 1.45. The Pirates 16-2, and the Red to the Yankees 5. So being the only team in the division to get a win. Triple A Memphis gets a win over Nashville 4. 33. Does not factor into the decision. Luis Gastelum pitched an inning and a third without three strikes. And he gets the win. He is now 7-1. The Paul spent in the fifth inning against Jupiter. The result of that game is going to be coming up tomorrow in City 6-5. This is the Mercy Cup.

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0: and take a look at our leader. And right now, leading the way, it is Cleveland's Cade Smith. He is sitting with 24, Mason Miller. They each have 19 saves. And then after that, you do get to a group that doesn't include as he's got 18. There's a bunch of guys right now who are sitting with 18 saves each. So a tied for 4. And we've got Missouri coming Sunday tomorrow. Kansas City, as a result, is going to be playing. We basically share parking lot. So instead of trying to have on the same day, potentially the same time, afternoon. A 1-10 first pitch when Dustin May will be on the mound. The 3.75. Stephen Cole. He's 4 with a 2.68 ERA. We'll begin at 12:15 across the Cardinals Radio Network. For is Ryan Shaw. Engineer Jim Jackson. Thanks to Scott. Stephen Carey is the manager of the St. Louis Cardinals Radio Network. For you for being tuned in. On the
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0: Aquí hay otras que le gustan a Juan.

0: showers tonight. Partly cloudy skies are expected overnight with a low around 62. For Saturday, June 20th, mostly sunny skies are expected. Chances of showers and thunderstorms in the afternoon with a high near 84. Saturday night, partly cloudy skies expected with patchy fog after 5 o'clock in the morning with a low around 64. And for Sunday, Father's Day, slight chances of showers on and off throughout the day. Thunderstorms also a possibility with a high near 84 degrees. This has been your Southern Indiana weather.
1: Este segmento en Juan es traído a ti por Ackerman Oil. 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
3: Más de lo que le gusta a Juan.

Here's your Southern Indiana weather forecast for the overnight hours. Tonight, partly cloudy skies are expected overnight with a low around 62. For Saturday, June 20th, mostly sunny skies are expected. Chances of showers and thunderstorms in the afternoon with a high near 84.

0: 4. Saturday night, partly cloudy skies expected with patchy fog after 5 o'clock in the morning with a low around 64. And for Sunday, Father's Day, slight chances of showers on and off throughout the day. Thunderstorms also a possibility with a high near 84 degrees. This has been your Southern Indiana weather.
1: Juan es patrocinado por Master Brand. 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

0: Here's your Southern Indiana weather forecast for the overnight hours. Tonight, partly cloudy skies are expected overnight with a low around 62. For Saturday, June 20th, mostly sunny skies are expected. Chances of showers and thunderstorms in the afternoon with a high near 84. Saturday night, partly cloudy skies expected with patchy fog after 5 o'clock in the morning with a low around 64. And for Sunday, Father's Day, slight chances of showers on and off throughout the day. Thunderstorms also a possibility with a high near 84 degrees. This has been your Southern Indiana weather.
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1: Aquí hay otras que le gustan a Juan.

0: Here's your Southern Indiana weather forecast for the overnight hours. Tonight, partly cloudy skies are expected overnight with a low around 62. For Saturday, June 20th, mostly sunny skies are expected. Chances of showers and thunderstorms in the afternoon with a high near 84. Saturday night, partly cloudy skies expected with patchy fog after 5 o'clock in the morning with a low around 64. And for Sunday, Father's Day, slight chances of showers on and off throughout the day. Thunderstorms also a possibility with a high near 84 degrees. This has been your Southern Indiana weather.
1: Juan es patrocinado por Sell for Free Wells Realty and Jasper. 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

0: your Southern Indiana weather forecast for the overnight hours. Tonight, partly cloudy skies are expected overnight with a low around 62. For Saturday, June 20th, mostly sunny skies are expected. Chances of showers and thunderstorms in the afternoon with a high near 84. Saturday night, partly cloudy skies expected with patchy fog after 5 o'clock in the morning with a low around 64. And for Sunday, Father's Day, slight chances of showers on and off throughout the day. Thunderstorms also a possibility with a high near 84 degrees. This has been your Southern Indiana weather.
1: Vestidos de 15 años con Ángel Decoraciones en 410 East 6th Street en Huntingburg. 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

0: and a weather forecast for the overnight hours. Tonight, partly cloudy skies are expected overnight with a low around 62. For Saturday, June 20th, mostly sunny skies are expected. Chances of showers and thunderstorms in the afternoon with a high near 84. Saturday night, partly cloudy skies expected with patchy fog after 5 o'clock in the morning with a low around 64. And for Sunday, Father's Day, slight chances of showers on and off throughout the day. Thunderstorms also a possibility with a high near 84 degrees. This has been your Southern Indiana weather.
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1: Good morning, Southern Indiana. Our weekend starting off with mostly cloudy skies, but we'll see some sunshine here this Saturday afternoon. Temperatures up to about 84 degrees. A few clouds tonight as well, 64 for lows. And Sunday, we have showers and thunderstorms in the picture. A good bet, 60% for those highs near 85. Best chance, Sunday night, a 100% chance on rain. Heavy rain at times, 1 to 2 inches. That'll continue into Monday. We'll have a flash flood watch in effect as well. That is your Southern Indiana weather.
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1: Good morning, Southern Indiana. Our weekend starting off with mostly cloudy skies, but we'll see some sunshine here this Saturday afternoon. Temperatures up to about 84 degrees. A few clouds tonight as well, 64 for lows. And Sunday, we have showers and thunderstorms in the picture. A good bet, 60% for those highs near 85. Best chance Sunday night, a 100% chance on rain. Heavy rain at times, 1 to 2 inches. That'll continue into Monday. We'll have a flash flood watch in effect as well. That is your Southern Indiana weather.
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2: Good morning, Southern Indiana. Our weekend starting off with mostly cloudy skies, but we'll see some sunshine here this Saturday afternoon. Temperatures up to about 84 degrees. A few clouds tonight as well, 64 for lows. And Sunday, we have showers and thunderstorms in the picture. A good bet, 60% for those highs near 85. Best chance, Sunday night, a 100% chance on rain. Heavy rain at times, 1 to 2 inches. That'll continue into Monday. We'll have a flash flood watch in effect as well. That is your Southern Indiana weather.
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1: Good morning, Southern Indiana. Our weekend starting off with mostly cloudy skies, but we'll see some sunshine here this Saturday afternoon. Temperatures up to about 84 degrees. A few clouds tonight as well, 64 for lows. And Sunday, we have showers and thunderstorms in the picture. A good bet, 60% for those, highs near 85. Best chance, Sunday night, a 100% chance on rain. Heavy rain at times, 1 to 2 inches. That'll continue into Monday. We'll have a flash flood watch in effect as well. That is your Southern Indiana weather.
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2: Good morning, Southern Indiana. Our weekend starting off with mostly cloudy skies, but we'll see some sunshine here this Saturday afternoon. Temperatures up to about 84 degrees. A few clouds tonight as well, 64 for lows. And Sunday, we have showers and thunderstorms in the picture. A good bet, 60% for those highs near 85. Best chance, Sunday night, a 100% chance on rain. Heavy rain at times, 1 to 2 inches. That'll continue into Monday. We'll have a flash flood watch in effect as well. That is your Southern Indiana weather.
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1: Good morning, Southern Indiana. Our weekend starting off with mostly cloudy skies, but we'll see some sunshine here this Saturday afternoon. Temperatures up to about 84 degrees. A few clouds tonight as well, 64 for lows. And Sunday, we have showers and thunderstorms in the picture. A good bet, 60% for those highs near 85. Best chance Sunday night, a 100% chance on rain. Heavy rain at times, 1 to 2 inches. That'll continue into Monday. We'll have a flash flood watch in effect as well. That is your Southern Indiana weather.
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2: Good morning, Southern Indiana. Our weekend starting off with mostly cloudy skies, but we'll see some sunshine here this Saturday afternoon. Temperatures up to about 84 degrees. A few clouds tonight as well, 64 for lows. And Sunday, we have showers and thunderstorms in the picture. A good bet, 60% for those highs near 85. Best chance Sunday night, a 100% chance on rain. Heavy rain at times, 1 to 2 inches. That'll continue into Monday. We'll have a flash flood watch in effect as well. That is your Southern Indiana weather.
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1: Good morning, Southern Indiana. Our weekend starting off with mostly cloudy skies, but we'll see some sunshine here this Saturday afternoon. Temperatures up to about 84 degrees. A few clouds tonight as well, 64 for lows. And Sunday, we have showers and thunderstorms in the picture. A good bet, 60% for those highs near 85. Best chance, Sunday night, a 100% chance on rain. Heavy rain at times, 1 to 2 inches. That'll continue into Monday. We'll have a flash flood watch in effect as well. That is your Southern Indiana weather.
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0: Good morning, Southern Indiana. Our weekend starting off with mostly cloudy skies, but we'll see some sunshine here this Saturday afternoon. Temperatures up to about 84 degrees. A few clouds tonight as well, 64 for lows. And Sunday, we have showers and thunderstorms in the picture. A good bet, 60% for those highs near 85. Best chance, Sunday night, a 100% chance on rain. Heavy rain at times, 1 to 2 inches. That'll continue into Monday. We'll have a flash flood watch in effect as well. That is your Southern Indiana weather.
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1: Good morning, Southern Indiana. Our weekend starting off with mostly cloudy skies, but we'll see some sunshine here this Saturday afternoon. Temperatures up to about 84 degrees. A few clouds tonight as well, 64 for lows. And Sunday, we have showers and thunderstorms in the picture. A good bet, 60% for those highs near 85. Best chance, Sunday night, a 100% chance on rain. Heavy rain at times, 1 to 2 inches. That'll continue into Monday. We'll have a flash flood watch in effect as well. That is your Southern Indiana weather.
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1: Good morning, Southern Indiana. Our weekend starting off with mostly cloudy skies, but we'll see some sunshine here this Saturday afternoon. Temperatures up to about 84 degrees. A few clouds tonight as well, 64 for lows. And Sunday, we have showers and thunderstorms in the picture. A good bet, 60% for those highs near 85. Best chance, Sunday night, a 100% chance on rain. Heavy rain at times, 1 to 2 inches. That'll continue into Monday. We'll have a flash flood watch in effect as well. That is your Southern Indiana weather.
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1: Good morning, Southern Indiana. Our weekend starting off with mostly cloudy skies, but we'll see some sunshine here this Saturday afternoon. Temperatures up to about 84 degrees. A few clouds tonight as well, 64 for lows. And Sunday, we have showers and thunderstorms in the picture. A good bet, 60% for those highs near 85. Best chance Sunday night, a 100% chance on rain. Heavy rain at times, 1 to 2 inches. That'll continue into Monday. We'll have a flash flood watch in effect as well. That is your Southern Indiana weather.
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1: Good morning, Southern Indiana. Our weekend starting off with mostly cloudy skies, but we'll see some sunshine here this Saturday afternoon. Temperatures up to about 84 degrees. A few clouds tonight as well, 64 for lows. And Sunday, we have showers and thunderstorms in the picture. A good bet, 60% for those highs near 85. Best chance Sunday night, a 100% chance on rain. Heavy rain at times, 1 to 2 inches. That'll continue into Monday. We'll have a flash flood watch in effect as well. That is your Southern Indiana weather.
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1: Aquí están otras que le gustan a Juan, porque Juan toca lo que le gusta.

0: Good morning, Southern Indiana. Our weekend starting off with mostly cloudy skies, but we'll see some sunshine here this Saturday afternoon. Temperatures up to about 84 degrees. A few clouds tonight as well, 64 for lows. And Sunday, we have showers and thunderstorms in the picture. A good bet, 60% for those highs near 85. Best chance, Sunday night, a 100% chance on rain. Heavy rain at times, 1 to 2 inches. That'll continue into Monday. We'll have a flash flood watch in effect as well. That is your Southern Indiana weather.
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